0: Look at yon big one.
1: Wow. Right there, Lupo. Right there.
2: Oh, yeah. Come here, Mom.
0: What you doing, you? It's not one dog. You don't call him like that.
3: Yeah, yeah, I get him for you.
1: Okay.
3: I get him.
1: Okay.
3: Yeah, yeah. You hold him.
1: Ow!
2: Pinch me.
0: I think it pinched you. The thing's dead. Dead.
3: That's all right. Next time we get him, huh? Okay. Next time.
0: We've got to keep the feeling out.
1: Oh, yeah.
0: No more crap.
3: That's all right. Next time.
4: Das Inserat Yoga.
5: Einfach die beste Musik.

did you ever realize that your mistake had a price? Oh, you threw it all away, 'cause you're the devil in disguise. Now would you ever realize the consequences?